October 30th, we get their brand new album. On this date in 2005, Nickelback released All the Right Reasons, the album with Rockstar, Photograph, and that. That was 2005. And we get a new one from them on October 30th of this month. Time for the Emptiness Machine, cranking up Linkin Park now. Thanks for listening, my friend.

0: Slipping on the blindfold with Wage War as we rock through this Sunday night with Lester. Thank you so much for letting me hang out with you. A couple great suggestions. Facebook Messenger already hitting me up. Michael looking for saliva. And Cindy in the mood for lit. We rock them both. Coming up in seconds.
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5: Here's your official forecast from 92.7 The Rock. Clear and cool tonight with a low in the upper 40s. The sun stays with us as we head back to work tomorrow with high temperatures in the low 70s. Clear and chilly tomorrow night as the low drops into the mid 40s. The beautiful fall weather continues on Tuesday with sunshine and a high in the mid 70s. Clear and cool Tuesday night with a low near 45. And that's your forecast from 92.7 The Rock.
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0: M-U-R-I, Bill Murray. He's out of Columbus, Ohio. Real name, John Frank. And he's a hell of a guitarist, hell of a writer. He used to be in the band Attack Attack, and he went out on this solo project of his. Bill Murray's been doing it about a decade now. Cool little tune, Always Let You Down. Teaming up with the guys of A Day to Remember for that one. Hoobastank and Offspring are seconds away.
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10: Here's your official forecast from 92.7 The Rock. Clear and cool tonight with a low in the upper 40s. The sun stays with us as we head back to work tomorrow with high temperatures in the low 70s. Clear and chilly tomorrow night as the low drops into the mid-40s. The beautiful fall weather continues on Tuesday with sunshine and a high in the mid-70s. Clear and cool Tuesday night with a low near 45. And that's your forecast from 92.7 The Rock.

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4: Here's your official forecast from 92.7 The Rock. Clear and cool tonight with a low in the upper 40s. The sun stays with us as we head back to work tomorrow with high temperatures in the low 70s. Clear and chilly tomorrow night as the low drops into the mid 40s. The beautiful fall weather continues on Tuesday with sunshine and a high in the mid 70s. Clear and cool Tuesday night with a low near 45. And that's your forecast from 92.7 The Rock.

0: Love that little techno ending. I Know Evil from the band Fozzy, Jericho and Company. Last year, cranking through a Sunday night. Tony, Perfect Circle, their brand new one. You got it. I haven't played it yet. It's coming up. Hit me up on the Facebook Messenger, of course. Shine Down in 3 days grace as well, seconds away. Thanks for listening.
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10: Here's your official forecast from 92.7 The Rock. Clear and cool tonight with a low in the upper 40s. The sun stays with us as we head back to work tomorrow with high temperatures in the low 70s. Clear and chilly tomorrow night as the low drops into the mid-40s. The beautiful fall weather continues on Tuesday with sunshine and a high in the mid-70s. Clear and cool Tuesday night with a low near 45. And that's your forecast from 92.7 The Rock.

Dying to Love, that is Bad Omens, rocking our Sunday night along with Lester St. James. Thank you so much for hanging out with me. Coming up, we'll do some Papa Roach. Right now, it's Amy Lee and Evanescence, Going Under. Yeah.

0: band that now calls Detroit home. Of course, it wasn't very far for them to go. They grew up and started the band Autumn Kings across the river in Windsor, Ontario. And then they moved to the U.S. so they can get more exposure to the American rock audience. Gone, Gone, Gone from Autumn Kings. Last year, Incubus and Seether coming out of your speakers in seconds.
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0: I'll tell you a country that's really getting out there with some of their rock bands, Sweden. Those guys have been together since 2010. Immanence is the name of the band. They just put out the album Axis Mundi that came out Friday. From it, that is the track Crestfallen. I had a chance to peruse with a couple other folks here at the station the whole album when it came in. And I got to tell you, that Swedish rock, it got something going there. It's Lester. Coming up, we fly across the top of the hour with some Green Day. Brand new Breaking Benjamin. And we'll get things started with the English rockers, Architects, and the Broken Mirror hit coming up next.
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7: Here's your official forecast from 92.7 The Rock. Clear and cool tonight with a low in the upper 40s. The sun stays with us as we head back to work tomorrow with high temperatures in the low 70s. Clear and chilly tomorrow night as the low drops into the mid 40s. The beautiful fall weather continues on Tuesday with sunshine and a high in the mid 70s. Clear and cool Tuesday night with a low near 45. And that's your forecast from 92.7 The Rock.

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3: Here's your official forecast from 92.7 The Rock. Clear and cool tonight with a low in the upper 40s. The sun stays with us as we head back to work tomorrow with high temperatures in the low 70s. Clear and chilly tomorrow night as the low drops into the mid 40s. The beautiful fall weather continues on Tuesday with sunshine and a high in the mid 70s. Clear and cool Tuesday night with a low near 45. And that's your forecast from 92.7 The Rock.
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0: Another do-it-all kind of guy. Blake Coddington is his name. Plays all the instruments, singer, songwriter, producer. It's a project called Let Down. 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Cool stuff. I like the sound of that. Do it for the love, which, of course, all of us should be doing it in our jobs and in our lives for the love. Limp Bizkit, ready to rock? 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

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Oh, you already are? Okay.

0: Band that spent some time on the road this summer with Chevelle. Bunch of graduates from Berklee College of Music in the Boston area. Been together about 12 years, 13 years out of Boston. That is the band Dead Poet Society. Yeah, not the movie with Robin Williams. The band Dead Poet Society. Track called Cold. It is Lester. Time for me to slide out the door. Have yourself a fantastic week ahead. Look forward to rocking with you next Saturday, Sunday night. I'll leave you with the boys out of Memphis, Sleep Theory, and some Stone Temple Pilots coming up next.
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3: Here's your official forecast from 92.7 The Rock. Clear and cool tonight with a low in the upper 40s. The sun stays with us as we head back to work tomorrow with high temperatures in the low 70s. Clear and chilly tomorrow night as the low drops into the mid 40s. The beautiful fall weather continues on Tuesday with sunshine and a high in the mid 70s. Clear and cool Tuesday night with a low near 45. And that's your forecast from 92.7 The Rock.

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Oh yeah, now it's the new Evanescence, and I am Gundy. Hope you've had an awesome weekend, if it was your weekend, but it's been going well either way. Yeah. Man, good to be here. Why does every USB plug require three attempts, even though it only has two sides? Oh well.

0: Antares covering the Don Henley classic. Before that, Evanescence, their latest, Tell Me When You've Had Enough, and Blind from Korn. Oh, man, kind of good to be getting back into a new week here. Man, I don't know what it is with laundry. The amount of laundry I do makes me suspect there's a second family living in the attic. You, maybe? Come on, man. Pitch in.
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0: Avatar and Crying Fire, also Trenches from Pop Evil, and some Bulls on Parade from Rage Against the Machine. Here we go. Today's edition of our Moment of Duh. Today's Moment of Duh. An 18-year-old was seriously injured in the Florida town of Ocala after a two-vehicle crash sent a pickup truck into a median. The cause? Three teenagers in the pickup were filming a video of them doing a haircut so they could put that on TikTok. Nobody was even drinking. Have you seen the movie Idiocracy? Might be an unpopular opinion, but that was not fiction.
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I Prevail. 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The latest from Five Finger Death Punch on the way. Hope you're doing awesomely. I am Gundy. I can annoy you in just five words. There we go. Create an account to continue.

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0: Nickelback's latest, also Seether with Country Song and Wasteland 10 Years. Gotta say that Seether one is by far my favorite country song. And I do have a few. If you ever want to watch a short, funny video, there's one of a package delivery driver in South Carolina running in terror from a rooster. The doorbell camera captured this guy dropping off a package and then freezing in place because a couple of birds were blocking his path. That's when one of the roosters hopped up on the porch steps and let out a loud crow, and the driver then panics and leaps over the railing to quickly escape to his truck. Hey, sometimes roosters can be unpredictably aggressive. In this case, no injuries, except maybe to the guy's ego.
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0: Last breath from Nevertel, and it is time for this week's first edition of Did You Know? Here we go. Did you know 62% of women fear snakes compared to 38% of men? Wow, why do 62% of women fear 38% of men? Anyway, kidding. The average worker says, I need a vacation about 3 times a week. Friendly reminder to take care of yourself. And 20% of people in a recent insurance survey said that they got into an accident because of picking their nose. Is that really accurate? I mean, how involved are you getting?
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0: Blindfolded is Wage War, My Hero from Foo Fighters, and Jets, Are You Gonna Be My Girl? The next edition of Did You Know coming up, but first, today's strange law. When it comes to autumn leaves, property law has a surprisingly quirky rule regarding who owns them once they drop. You ready for this? Falling leaves legally belong to whoever's yard they land in, no matter whose tree they came from. More than a strange law, perhaps we should call that a common sense law.
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0: Nickelback's Never Again, new from Spirit Box. It was Morning and some Collective Soul. Hope you've had an awesome weekend, if it was your weekend. Either way, yeah, hope it's going well. The laundry, though, man. I don't know if you have this. Based on the amount of laundry I do, I'm starting to suspect there's a second family living in the attic. Anybody you know? Let's get them to pitch in.
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0: Bill Murray teaming up with A Day to Remember. That's called Always Let You Down. Here we go. Today's moment of duh. An 18-year-old was seriously injured in the Florida town of Ocala after a two-vehicle crash sent a pickup into a median. The cause? Three teenagers in the pickup were filming a video of them doing a haircut so they could put that on TikTok. Nobody was even drinking. Not that they should have been. It just seems like something should have explained why that would be a good idea. Anyway, have you seen the movie Idiocracy? Unpopular opinion, that was not fiction.
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Gone, Gone, Gone, Autumn King's Volbeat with By a Monster's Hand, and Linkin Park's Bleed It Out. Here's something that could be handy. I found a little article from Parade magazine on details that are personal and should be kept private. Pictures of kids on social media.

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Holy water from the funeral portrait and Gundy here. Hey, bet I can annoy you in just five words. Create an account to continue.

0: Fozzy and I Know Evil, I Stand Alone from Godsmack in the Funeral Portraits, Holy Water. Before we're right back to the music in seconds, here are some answers from a school test that received a grade of F, but I say the kids go in places. In which battle did Napoleon die? 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Where was the Declaration of Independence signed? At the bottom. 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
1: 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The doorbell camera captured this guy dropping off a package and then freezing in place because a couple of birds were blocking his path. That's when one of the roosters hopped up on the porch steps and let out a loud crow, and the driver then panics and leaps over the railing to quickly escape to his truck. Hey, sometimes roosters can be unpredictably aggressive. In this case, I think the only injury was probably to his ego.
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0: Cage the Elephant with Beaches in Tennessee. Time for our latest Did You Know? See if you did know. That 62% of women fear snakes compared to 38% of men. The average worker says this about 3 times a week. I know your imagination's rolling on that one. I need a vacation. Reminder to take care of yourself. And 20% of people in a recent insurance survey, I still am not sure I believe this. Seems like you'd see it more often. They said that the reason they got into an accident was because they were picking their nose. How involved are you getting? There must be blood.
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3: With SRN News, I'm John Scott. Officials believe the Fly Dubai co-pilot accused of stabbing his captain and trying to seize control of an Israel-bound plane acted alone. Authorities have still not officially released that suspect's identity. Senator John Kennedy of Louisiana says he's considering running for president in 2028. The Republican made the comment on NBC's Meet the Press. Dolly Parton's nephew asking for more time to find a lawyer as he fights a temporary restraining order sought by her estate. Brian Seaver wants to delay an October 9th hearing by about 10 days so he can retain an attorney. Texas Longhorns remain the number one team in the country in the latest college football coaches poll. The Longhorns are followed by Georgia, Notre Dame, Miami, and Indiana. This is SRN News.
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5: Here's your official forecast from 92.7 The Rock. We're expecting a week of beautiful fall weather. Sunny today, high in the mid-70s. Clear skies tonight will cause the temperatures to drop into the mid-40s overnight. Tomorrow, the gorgeous weather continues with bright sunshine and warmer temperatures in the upper 70s. Clear and mild tomorrow night with a low in the low 50s. Sunny and warmer on Wednesday with a high near 80. And clear Wednesday night with a low in the low 50s. And that's your forecast from 92.7 The Rock.
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8: Here's your official forecast from 92.7 The Rock. We're expecting a week of beautiful fall weather. Sunny today, high in the mid-70s. Clear skies tonight will cause the temperatures to drop into the mid-40s overnight. Tomorrow, the gorgeous weather continues with bright sunshine and warmer temperatures in the upper 70s. Clear and mild tomorrow.

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8: In SRN News, I'm Rich Thomason in Washington. Security concerns stemming from a suspected terror plot have prompted the U.S. to withdraw all of its B-1 bombers from an airbase in the U.K. Following the death of a lab worker in Siberia, she died of pneumonic plague. Roughly 200 people in Russia now in quarantine for medical observation. A Republican U.S. senator known for his quick wit and snappy one-liners is not ruling out a presidential run, perhaps at some point. Senator John Kennedy of Louisiana spoke on NBC's Meet the Press. Several high-profile cases come up for review as the Supreme Court starts its new term today. Among other things, the justices will consider whether laws banning semi-automatic rifles violate the Second Amendment. There's also a case regarding the legality of requiring proof of citizenship in order to vote. More details at SRNNews.com.
9: Millions will vote soon, but do they really know the issues? Now, Rob Schmidt is on Newsmax tonight talking about the war for America's future. Rob Schmidt reveals that many Americans are embracing socialism, especially young people. Rob exposes the hidden dangers of socialism and its war on our freedom. 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A secure border, biggest tax cuts in history, inflation under control, lowest drug prices, largest crime drop ever, and so much more. Rob has the whole story on Trump and the media. 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
10: Here's your official forecast from 92.7 The Rock. We're expecting a week of beautiful fall weather. Sunny today, high in the mid-70s. Clear skies tonight will cause the temperatures to drop into the mid-40s overnight. Tomorrow, the gorgeous weather continues with bright sunshine and warmer temperatures in the upper 70s. Clear and mild tomorrow night with a low in the low 50s. Sunny and warmer on Wednesday with a high near 80. And clear Wednesday night with a low in the low 50s. And that's

0: Obviously, coming up, we're going to have the heaviest pumpkin of the year. That's sort of an annual thing.
1: Right.
0: Those things always make me kind of sad.
1: Why?
0: They look like really obese people that are, you know, they,
2: with skin conditions.
0: Yeah, you know, flab, just kind of. Yeah. You know what I'm saying?
1: Really
0: unappealing.
1: Yeah.
0: Once again, today officially, according to the National Day calendar, is Do Something Nice Day. So we'll urge you to do that, and we certainly appreciate you being nice enough to put up with us. We are in the O'Reilly Auto Parts studios. 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
2: Here's your official forecast from 92.7 The Rock. We're expecting a week of beautiful fall weather. Sunny today, high in the mid-70s. Clear skies tonight will cause the temperatures to drop into the mid-40s overnight. Tomorrow, the gorgeous weather continues with bright sunshine and warmer temperatures in the upper 70s. Clear and mild tomorrow night with a low in the low 50s. Sunny and warmer on Wednesday with a high near 80. And clear Wednesday night with a low in the low 50s. And that's your forecast from 92.7 The Rock.
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5: Hi.
4: Hello, Pat Godwin.
6: Hey, Chick.
4: There's Jeff Oskey.
7: That's all right.
4: There's Ace Cosby.
8: Hey, Chick.
4: Hey, Ace. And hello, Tom.
9: Hello, Chick McGee. Just going through some mail. I had mentioned that I had failed as a parent in many ways. But one of them was that I have a child that likes the everything bagel. Which, again, as comedian Jimmy Schubert pointed out to us, if you put the everything bagel in the bag with the rest of the bagels, it ruins them all. But I just asked parents out there to let me know how they had failed. Got this lovely letter from Marissa. Marissa, kind enough to write, "Dear Bob and Tom Show, I have failed my son. He will eat freeze-dried strawberries, but will not eat fresh strawberries because, quote, they have germs on them."
5: Mm.
9: There you go. That's a kid with an attitude. We certainly appreciate that. We were also talking about going to a drive-in movie theater. Apparently, this is a thing, which I'm not aware of. You would go to a drive-in, and then when your friend would go to the concession stand, you would move the car quietly.
5: Yeah.
9: And then watch he or she walk around trying to find you.
5: Yeah. My family did it everywhere, not just the drive-in. Like, anywhere that someone was running in, you had to move the car so that they came out and looked around, couldn't find you.
9: Dear Bob and Tom Show, I worked in a restaurant. I owned a classic 65 Volkswagen Beetle. At the end of my shift, I would often walk outside and my fellow restaurant employees had picked up my car and moved it to crazy places.
4: Yeah. Oh, yeah.
9: Thank you, Ann. We certainly appreciate it. A nice car.
4: They don't weigh much.
9: Yeah. Manual transmission for sure. Yeah?
5: Yeah.
9: Yeah. You could drive a stick, right?
5: Oh, yeah. Yeah, my first car was a stick.
9: Pat, can you?
6: My first car was a bug. Volkswagen Bug, yeah.
9: Okay. Oh, very nice. Very
6: yeah.
9: Nice. So we can all drive. Ace, you can?
7: No.
9: No?
5: No, really? Not at all. Never learned? Okay. Can you ride a motorcycle?
7: I have.
5: Yeah. Okay.
9: A bitch seat, as they say? Or were you...
4: You mean the sidecar?
9: No, the
4: what is it with you and the word bitch lately? You really enjoy it. For those of you who don't remember.
7: Calm down, bitch!
6: The tone of your voice makes me laugh.
5: No. I know.
4: And followed up by.
7: Suck up, bitches.
4: Yeah. Yeah, it's all there.
9: I believe that was George Washington when he gave his final address to the people.
5: Oh, okay.
9: He said, "Suck up, bitches."
4: One more letter.
9: That Washington was such a card.
4: I need your guys' help. I don't know what this letter means.
5: Okay.
4: Can we go to that one? Dear Bob and Tom Show, my name's Sarah. I finally got my German Shepherd home legally.
5: Okay.
4: He's got some pup ice cream once. He loved it. Sarah. I don't know about the legally part.
9: What a great looking dog.
4: That's a good dog. Look at those ears. He's hearing stuff hasn't happened yet. Look at that.

0: gigantic sunflowers?
1: Yeah.
0: Wasn't he a guest?
1: Yeah, he called. Remember? We had the guy and it was all the way up the thing.
2: Oh, yes, yes, yes.
3: Yeah. It wouldn't stop growing, yeah. Mm-hmm. More of a weed than anything else. Yeah.
2: Now, are the baseball coaches, are those primarily sunflower seeds that they're chomping on these days?
3: Yeah. You know what they do, is what I've heard.
1: No, it's Zins.
3: Entirely wrong. there's that. But they wrap the Big League Chew. They like the Big League Chew. Stand by for Jim Bouton's story in 3, 2.
2: Big fan. developed by, among others, the great Jim Bouton. Read the book Ball 4.
3: They have sunflower seeds. They mush the Big League Chew and the sunflower seeds together and put them into a big one big chaw and put it in your mouth. And you're spitting sunflower seeds and you got the gum in there.
2: Big League Chew, I should explain. It's a gum that comes shredded in a pouch. Kind of like old tobacco.
3: Yeah.
1: Do you seriously don't think I know what it is?
2: Yes, I seriously think you don't know what it is.
4: Yeah, I thought everybody knew what that was.
1: Right? I did too. Yeah, it is. It does. It's like tobacco. It's like a gateway drug.
0: Yeah, it's like the old beech nut.
1: Yeah.
0: Unroll it.
3: They still make that stuff,
0: take
3: right?
0: Out a plug.
1: Oh yeah.
3: Oh yeah.
1: They make all of it. Yeah.
3: Because you get a little buzz.
2: Sunflower head would be a good name for a
3: sex move.
2: Like a Brokeback Mountain about two baseball coaches that are in love.
0: Would one of the coaches' names be Taryn Butts?
3: Man, I hope so.
2: Nice callback. Thank you very much. What's coming up in sports?
3: My resignation. How about that? More stuff coming up. I'll surprise you. How's
2: we're coming
3: that?
2: Back with the Pat Godwin song. Is that correct?
4: Sure.
2: Okay, very good.
3: Woo!
2: Thanks so much for joining us. We're going to be right back to the O'Reilly Auto Parts Studios, where this will still be the Bob and Tom Show.
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9: Here's your official forecast from 92.7 The Rock. We're expecting a week of beautiful fall weather, sunny today, high in the mid-70s. Clear skies tonight will cause the temperatures to drop into the mid-40s overnight. Tomorrow, the gorgeous weather continues with bright sunshine and warmer temperatures in the upper 70s. Clear and mild tomorrow night with a low in the low 50s. Sunny and warmer on Wednesday with a high near 80. And clear Wednesday night with a low in the low 50s. And that's your forecast from 92.7 The Rock.
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6: SRN News, I'm Rich Thomason in Washington. The Supreme Court, which begins its new term today, is poised to take up what some call the most important case of the Trump presidency. The justices will review a challenge to the Trump administration's policy of mandatory detention without bond hearings for illegal immigrants during deportation proceedings. A potential terror plot, including the arrest of six men, has prompted the U.S. to relocate all of its B-1 bombers from a British airbase back to the States. The death of a Russian lab worker from pneumonic plague has prompted the isolation of 200 people in Siberia. That's where the research facility is located. President Trump has urged backers to vote as if he were on the ballot next month, and he's campaigning as if he were on the ballot with multiple stops across various states. On Wall Street, the Dow futures 102 points lower. More details, srnnews.com.
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9: Here's your official forecast from 92.7 The Rock. We're expecting a week of beautiful fall weather. Sunny today, high in the mid-70s. Clear skies tonight will cause the temperatures to drop into the mid-40s overnight. Tomorrow, the gorgeous weather continues with bright sunshine and warmer temperatures in the upper 70s. Clear and mild tomorrow night with a low in the low 50s. Sunny and warmer on Wednesday with a high near 80. and clear Wednesday night with a low in the low 50s. And that's your forecast.

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10: Here's your official forecast from 92.7 The Rock. We're expecting a week of beautiful fall weather. Sunny today, high in the mid-70s. Clear skies tonight will cause the temperatures to drop into the mid-40s overnight. Tomorrow, the gorgeous weather continues with bright sunshine and warmer temperatures in the upper 70s. Clear and mild tomorrow night with a low in the low 50s. Sunny and warmer on Wednesday with a high near 80. And clear Wednesday night with a low in the low 50s. And that's your forecast from 92.7 The Rock.
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8: Here's your official forecast from 92.7 The Rock. We're expecting a week of beautiful fall weather. Sunny today, high in the mid-70s. Clear skies tonight will cause the temperatures to drop into the mid-40s overnight. Tomorrow, the gorgeous weather continues with bright sunshine and warmer temperatures in the upper 70s. Clear and mild tomorrow night with a low

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6: In SRN News, I'm Rich Thomason in Washington. All-American B-1 bombers that had been stationed at an air base in Great Britain are now back in the U.S. Security concerns prompted the move, the arrest of six men in a suspected terrorism plot. President Trump is creating a new super intelligence force to be known as the SIF for short. It's opening day for the Supreme Court. Its current term, among the high-profile cases, justices will consider whether laws that ban semi-automatic rifles violate the Second Amendment. Republican Senator John Kennedy is not ruling out a possible White House run somewhere down the road. A Louisiana Republican was a guest on NBC's Meet the Press. President Trump visiting Nebraska today. The midterm elections just 1 month away. On Wall Street, the Dow futures are up 19 points. NASDAQ futures down 50. And the S&P futures are off a fraction. More details, SRNNews.com.
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0: I used to have a scrotum full of dreams. Thank
1: he's
0: you very
1: pretty
0: much.
1: Poetic, isn't he?
0: The dog is lovely.
1: That was just nice.
0: Yeah.
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0: Yeah.
1: You know what? You should have seen him afterwards. He was not happy about it.
0: Coming up, we have more delights in the world of news. And I have a request. 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
6: Here's your official forecast from 92.7 The Rock. We're expecting a week of beautiful fall weather. Sunny today, high in the mid-70s. Clear skies tonight will cause the temperatures to drop into the mid-40s overnight. Tomorrow, the gorgeous weather continues with bright sunshine and warmer temperatures in the upper 70s. Clear and mild tomorrow night with a low in the low 50s. Sunny and warmer on Wednesday with a high near 80. And clear Wednesday night with a low in the low 50s. And that's your forecast from 92.7 The Rock.
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11: Hey, man.
8: Hello, Ace Cosby.
12: Hello.
8: I'm Chick. And hello, Tom. We have a special guest.
10: Or two.
8: Or two.
13: In the studios. Well, first of all, Mr. Godwin is behind the glass over there.
10: That's hello, right. Everybody.
13: We like to keep him separated. Pat, I'm going to ask you to do a very short tribute in a matter of moments. So, do you have your keyboard in there?
14: I do.
13: Is it working?
14: I think.
13: Okay, give me a little chord or two.
14: That's not.
13: Okay, good.
9: I love it. This is hot Pat camera. I love this.
14: Why,
9: this
14: thank
9: is,
14: you.
9: Yeah, you see.
14: It's all the angle, baby.
13: Yes, from this angle.
8: Drink it in.
13: What is it? Is it the lighting?
9: It's the lighting. It's the angle. It's everything. I wish we could all have this camera.
13: Yeah, the nose picking kind of takes away from the from the glamour there. Keep your hands in the key. Give me a chord or two, will you?
14: It's not working.
9: No.
13: Okay, good. There goes that joke.
14: All right. A lot going on in here.
13: Okay, sorry.
8: A lot of moving parts.
14: I think Tim unplugged me. No. Yeah.
15: No, I did not.
8: Yeah. Professional courtesy.
13: Joining us in the studio, comedian Tim Cavanaugh on the guitar. It's the very fine guitarist and artist Michael Clark. And

0: The WizKid, ladies and gentlemen. Tim Cavanaugh, Michael Clark, thank you very much.
1: Thank you, Tim.
0: I imagine if you have a rhyming dictionary and you look up Aretha, I doubt if it's in there.
2: No.
3: Yeah.
0: But congratulations.
3: Thank you very much.
0: Urethra and Aretha, it works.
3: It does.
1: He's a genius.
3: Thank you.
0: I remember.
3: I got Aretha for Christmas.
0: I remember. Right.
3: I remember. Did I just end my career right there?
0: Yeah. I remember sitting around at the.
3: Tom says, have a good life.
1: Now, Tim, that's enough for you today. Thank you.
3: That's usually the closing line.
1: Yeah.
0: We were sitting around having the music meeting back in the day when they were trying to decide what songs to play. And Bob, when they played this one thing, and he goes, "Did you say the name of that band was the Urethras?" He goes, no, it was the Eurythmics. Hey, perfectly fair.
3: No, that's good.
0: I remember where I was sitting with that hat. Well, thank you very much, Tim. Tim Cavanaugh, Copley Theater, Aurora, Illinois, Saturday, October 24th. 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Let's just say you've owned your house for 5 years. It's probably worth about a third more than it was when you bought it. And maybe you could sell it, take advantage of all that, but then you got to live somewhere, so that's not going to help. How about refinancing it and you can take the equity out of it? 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
8: Here's your official forecast from 92.7 The Rock. We're expecting a week of beautiful fall weather. Sunny today, high in the mid-70s. Clear skies tonight will cause the temperatures to drop into the mid-40s overnight. Tomorrow, the gorgeous weather continues with bright sunshine and warmer temperatures in the upper 70s. Clear and mild tomorrow night with a low in the low 50s. Sunny and warmer on Wednesday with a high near 80. And clear Wednesday night with a low in the low 50s. And that's your forecast from 92.7 The Rock.
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11: Hello.
10: There's Jeff Hoske.
12: Yes, sir.
10: There's Ace Cosby.
13: Hello.
10: And Pat Godwin is here.
14: There he is.
15: Oh, there he is.
10: Look at how
16: awesome.
10: Hey,
16: now, I want to explain something.
10: Yeah,
12: that is
10: Tom.
12: Not me.
16: I know in the world of AI, which I'm still pissed about the fact that they don't put periods on it, because it looks like Al.
15: It does.
16: Al says, especially if you use Helvetica. So the Helvetica people, please redesign your font. Your font. I had a font. I'd like to font. Oh, sorry. That's a photograph that we just posted that was done of a poster of Pat Godwin. Obviously, they AI'd it, and it, as you can see, it looks nothing like Pat.
10: You know, I like Pat, and he's okay, but I think I'd like this guy better. I don't know.
17: He seems kinder.
10: Yeah, he looks kinder. Yeah, soft. He's softer.
15: Yeah, but no, he didn't.
16: Pat is so joyful and fun. That guy looks like a dick.
10: I don't.
17: Oh, my God.
16: Yeah, look at that guy. He looks like smug. Probably inherited
17: neck.
16: All his money.
15: He's a poser.
16: And jerk.
10: Wow.
16: Sure. Hate that guy. Okay, now, where was I? Pat.
17: Yes, sir.
16: This is a very short request. There we go. Now, I need to set this up.
17: I'm just making sure it works.
16: I don't know if you heard this news over the week. It was a big story over the weekend, and I'm a huge fan of the great recording artist Michael McDonald.
17: What are you talking about?
16: And the Doobie Brothers, of course, and one of my favorite albums of all time. It was his first solo.

0: very much. Ashley, thank you very much. These are the O'Reilly Auto Parts Studios. 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

0: Shine Down, Young Again, 92.7 The Rock, also Saliva, Click Click Boom, if you're a hardcore wrestling fan with a darn good memory, too. You may recall that was the theme song for WrestleMania 18, 24 years ago. It's 92.7 The Rock. 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
6: Here's your official forecast from 92.7 The Rock. We're expecting a week of beautiful fall weather. Sunny today, high in the mid-70s. Clear skies tonight will cause the temperatures to drop into the mid-40s overnight. Tomorrow, the gorgeous weather continues with bright sunshine and warmer temperatures in the upper 70s. Clear and mild tomorrow night with a low in the low 50s. Sunny and warmer on Wednesday with a high near 80. And clear Wednesday night with a low in the low 50s. And that's your forecast from 92.7 The Rock.
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Fozzy, I Know Evil, Stone Temple Pilots, as well, Wicked Garden. They were out with Godsmack and Dorothy for most of the summer. Godsmack and Dorothy have announced dates for this month. Sully and Dorothy Martin is

0: Natchez in Tennessee, as promised. Cage the Elephant, their latest. Linkin Park as well. Numb, the Padres. Padres fans have to just feel numb right now, right? I mean, they were up in game one until late, in game two until late, and they find themselves down 2-0. Brewers walked off the Padres last night to take a 2-0 series lead. Braves, Dodgers are tied at one apiece. Game three for both. Actually, for all four, tomorrow.
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2: Here's your official forecast from 92.7 The Rock. We're expecting a week of beautiful fall weather. Sunny today, high in the mid-70s. Clear skies tonight will cause the temperatures to drop into the mid-40s overnight. Tomorrow, the gorgeous weather continues with bright sunshine and warmer temperatures in the upper 70s. Clear and mild tomorrow night with a low in the low 50s. Sunny and warmer on Wednesday with a high near 80. And clear Wednesday night with a low in the low 50s. And that's your forecast from 92.7 The Rock.

Pearl Jam. I, like so many, thought that their Ohana Fest appearance was going to answer the question as to who their new drummer is, but it doesn't. Speaking of drummers, Travis Barker's new documentary is now streaming on Hulu. Blink-182.

0: Pete Roach, See You in Hell, Blink 182. As well, I mentioned the Travis Barker's new documentary, Louder Than Fear. It's currently streaming on Hulu. And if you think you've seen it all because you've read the book, Travis kind of flips the script here. He says the film is a more in-depth version of his story than the book, which usually it's the other way around, right? When you watch a movie, when people that have read a book watch the movie, they say, oh, it wasn't as good as the book. The book was so much more in-depth. Travis, again, doing the opposite, saying that his documentary is actually more in-depth than his previously released book. Switchfoot and Nickelback, Rattle the Cage, new rock soon.
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6: Here's your official forecast from 92.7 The Rock. We're expecting a week of beautiful fall weather. Sunny today, high in the mid-70s. Clear skies tonight will cause the temperatures to drop into the mid-40s overnight. Tomorrow, the gorgeous weather continues with bright sunshine and warmer temperatures in the upper 70s. Clear and mild tomorrow night with a low in the low 50s. Sunny and warmer on Wednesday with a high near 80. And clear Wednesday night with a low in the low 50s. And that's your forecast from 92.7 The Rock.
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0: Rattle the Cage, Nickelback, new album due out later this month. As a matter of fact, it's due out on the 30th of this month, so just about as late in the month as we can get. Switchfoot Meant to Live as well. I'm Chris Hatton. Thank you so much for letting me hijack at least a portion of your Monday. Green Day coming up and new Foo Window on the way as well.
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0: Window, Foo Fighters, who not only opened up for AC/DC over the weekend in Jersey, Dave Grohl actually performed Highway to Hell with AC/DC at that show in Jersey over the weekend. I don't know what ticket prices were. I'm sure they went up after the Foo announced that they were going to open up that show. But if you're looking for tickets, especially on StubHub, and you don't like the prices that you're seeing, just keep searching. According to NBC News, StubHub fees vary. Now, the base price of the ticket and a lot of the other fees stay the same, but the StubHub fees apparently vary at random. Yeah, NBC News, they had 9 people look for tickets. I think they were Harry Styles tickets, and they found 8 different prices for the same ticket. In fact, StubHub is now admitting that, yeah, they're running some price experiments. Whatever that means.
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9: Here's your official forecast from 92.7 The Rock. We're expecting a week of beautiful fall weather. Sunny today, high in the mid-70s. Clear skies tonight will cause the temperatures to drop into the mid-40s overnight. Tomorrow, the gorgeous weather continues with bright sunshine and warmer temperatures in the upper 70s. Clear and mild tomorrow night with a low in the low 50s. Sunny and warmer on Wednesday with a high near 80. And clear Wednesday night with a low in the low 50s. And that's your forecast from 92.7 The Rock.

Everlast, what it's like, or at least what it was like in 98. There's probably still some similarities today. It's Monday. You know all too well what that's like. I'm Chris Hatton, Day Seeker. Crawl back to my coffin. I will hook you up with that after a Perfect Circle, who have just announced a tour. Details after Starless. It's new APC.

0: Day Seeker, Crawl Back to My Coffin, 92.7 The Rock, Perfect Circle, as well as Starless. They're going to be out in June, APC, out with Pussifer and The Cult. That's where we're set to kick off June 13th, I believe. Plenty of time for me to clear that up, but I think it begins June 13th. You can take us along wherever you go, of course, on your phone, your computer, tablet, smart speaker, whatever else is a connected device now. Maybe even your watch. I don't know. 927therock.com. 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Disturbed, Not Too Far From Now, and Motionless in White featuring Skylar Grey. The tune is Rest in Peace. It's on the way. The Rock.
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2: Here's your official forecast from 92.7 The Rock. We're expecting a week of beautiful fall weather. Sunny today, high in the mid-70s. Clear skies tonight will cause the temperatures to drop into the mid-40s overnight. Tomorrow, the gorgeous weather continues with bright sunshine and warmer temperatures in the upper 70s. Clear and mild tomorrow night with a low in the low 50s. Sunny and warmer on Wednesday with a high near 80. And clear Wednesday night with a low in the low 50s. And that's your forecast from 92.7 The Rock.
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11: Here's your official forecast from 92.7 The Rock. We're expecting a week of beautiful fall weather. Sunny today, high in the mid-70s. Clear skies tonight will cause the temperatures to drop into the mid-40s overnight. Tomorrow, the gorgeous weather continues with bright sunshine and warmer temperatures in the upper 70s. Clear and mild tomorrow night with a low in the low 50s. Sunny and warmer on Wednesday with a high near 80. And clear Wednesday night with a

0: Kings, Gone, Gone, Gone, New Rock, Incubus as well. I don't know anything more than you do about the new Incubus album, so don't ask because I don't know. What I do know is the White Sox Guardians are going to play today on Fox, Yankees, and Rays later on TBS in Major League Baseball postseason action. Nirvana and what else? Oh, yeah, Crying Fire, new Avatar soon.
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1: Here's your official forecast from 92.7 The Rock. We're expecting a week of beautiful fall weather. Sunny today, high in the mid-70s. Clear skies tonight will cause the temperatures to drop into the mid-40s overnight. Tomorrow, the gorgeous weather continues with bright sunshine and warmer temperatures in the upper 70s. Clear and mild tomorrow night with a low in the low 50s. Sunny and warmer on Wednesday with a high near 80. And clear Wednesday night with a low in the low 50s. And that's your forecast from 92.7 The Rock.
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9: Here's your official forecast from 92.7 The Rock. We're expecting a week of beautiful fall weather. Sunny today, high in the mid-70s. Clear skies tonight will cause the temperatures to drop into the mid-40s overnight. Tomorrow, the gorgeous weather continues with bright sunshine and warmer temperatures in the upper 70s. Clear and mild tomorrow night with a low in the low 50s. Sunny and warmer on Wednesday with a high near 80. And clear Wednesday night with a low in the low 50s. And that's your forecast from 92.7 The Rock.

Green Day, Billy Joe, Sands, Trent, and Mike, but with his other band that he's had since the early 90s, Pinhead Gunpowder, going to play a show this week in Minneapolis, Evanescence.

0: Five Finger Death Punch. Nails in the coffin. You're trying to stay out of one, which I totally understand. Strengthen your grip. It's the little things, folks. Grip strength is a huge indicator of longevity. In fact, a weak grip is now associated with higher frailty, heart disease, and dementia. That's according to new research. So work on your grip strength. Foo Fighters. Best of You on the way, From Ashes to New. Die for You on the way as well.
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2: Here's your official forecast from 92.7 The Rock. We're expecting a week of beautiful fall weather. Sunny today, high in the mid-70s. Clear skies tonight will cause the temperatures to drop into the mid-40s overnight. Tomorrow, the gorgeous weather continues with bright sunshine and warmer temperatures in the upper 70s. Clear and mild tomorrow night with a low in the low 50s. Sunny and warmer on Wednesday with a high near 80. And clear Wednesday night with a low in the low 50s. And that's your forecast from 92.7 The Rock.
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0: for you. 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

0: Ninth key, happy feels like. I'm not quite sure if making it through part of Monday makes you happy or not. It should give you a sense of accomplishment, though, right? Just a little, maybe. It does me. I'm Chris Hatton. I am out. I'm going to go do even less constructive things. So I am out. I will talk to you tomorrow. Enjoy the rest of your Monday.
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7: Here's your official forecast from 92.7 The Rock. We're expecting a week of beautiful fall weather. Sunny today, high in the mid-70s. Clear skies tonight will cause the temperatures to drop into the mid-40s overnight. Tomorrow, the gorgeous weather continues with bright sunshine and warmer temperatures in the upper 70s. Clear and mild tomorrow night with a low in the low 50s. Sunny and warmer on Wednesday with a high near 80. And clear Wednesday night with a low in the low 50s. And that's your forecast from 92.7 The Rock.

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1: How are you?
0: How was your weekend? Hopefully it was good. I'm Darby. I traveled some. That was good. My Bears won. That was good. 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

0: Viking did all right. We'll get into that a little bit. We're going to talk about Slash. We have some My Chemical Romance things, some Metallica things to talk about, some AC/DC Foo Fighters things. We'll talk about Barbies. We'll talk about Legos. We'll talk about video game prices. Hey, there's a lot to get to. I have Stone Temple Pilots, Architects, The Pretty Reckless on the way. Get Bob and Tom on the morning. The rest of the time, 92.7 rocks. Glad you're here.
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11: Here's your official forecast from 92.7 The Rock. We're expecting a week of beautiful fall weather. Sunny today, high in the mid-70s. Clear skies tonight will cause the temperatures to drop into the mid-40s overnight.

0: Tomorrow, the gorgeous weather continues with bright sunshine and warmer temperatures in the upper 70s. Clear and mild tomorrow night with a low in the low 50s. Sunny and warmer on Wednesday with a high near 80. And clear Wednesday night with a low in the low 50s. And that's your forecast from 92.7 The Rock.
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0: Wage War with Blindfold. Hey, Darby. How did your team do over the weekend? I think the biggest surprise of this season so far is just how much the Chargers keep losing. Everyone thought they were going to be better than that. They just keep losing. If you're a Chargers fan, but the good news is there aren't that many Chargers fans. Do you know anyone who's a Chargers fan? I don't know anyone, and you're raising your hand, but like, I don't know anyone who's a Chargers fan. Even when you watch Chargers games, you're like, man, there are no Chargers fans there. So they got to get it together. I wouldn't have thought the Patriots were going to come back and beat the Bills. So that was surprising to me. My Bears won. That's good. Then the game tonight, Falcons, Saints. That's a dog. That is a dog. It's a dog conference. That's a dog. I mean, you know, if you're going to watch it with the sound down, you should do that, though. Watch it with the sound down. We get to Nine Inch Nails. We get to Jane's Addiction. Beartooth on the way.
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3: Here's your official forecast from 92.7 The Rock. We're expecting a week of beautiful fall weather. Sunny today, high in the mid-70s. Clear skies tonight will cause the temperatures to drop into the mid-40s overnight. Tomorrow, the gorgeous weather continues with bright sunshine and warmer temperatures in the upper 70s. Clear and mild tomorrow night with a low in the low 50s. Sunny and warmer on Wednesday with a high near 80. And clear Wednesday night with a low in the low 50s. And that's your forecast from 92.7 The Rock.
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0: Nickelback right out of the cage. Had some Foo Fighters in there. You can see Dave Grohl join AC/DC on stage for Highway to Hell at MetLife Stadium. Dave Grohl is a legend, but you could tell he was stoked playing with AC/DC. That's really the story. If you want to see the video, just check it out. So they announced him. Brian Johnson, the singer, said, a very good friend of ours asked us tonight if he could come and join us up on stage for Highway to Hell. And we said, yes, Dave, you can. And he came out. Very cool, man. Let's get to Bill Murray and A Day to Remember. I have Dead Poets Society Filter and more coming up.
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5: Here's your official forecast from 92.7 The Rock. We're expecting a week of beautiful fall weather. Sunny today, high in the mid-70s. Clear skies tonight will cause the temperatures to drop into the mid-40s overnight. Tomorrow, the gorgeous weather continues with bright sunshine and warmer temperatures in the upper 70s. Clear and mild tomorrow night with a low in the low 50s. Sunny and warmer on Wednesday with a high near 80. And clear Wednesday night with a low in the low 50s. And that's your forecast from 92.7 The Rock.
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0: and I listened to it on a plane, and I kept looking down to make sure it was the right thing that I was listening to. There's songs on there that sound like that, and then there's songs on there that sound nothing like that, and I still have to kind of wrap my head around it. I'm not saying good or bad, I'm just saying there are multiple times where I looked down and was like, wait a minute, is this a right? Did it skip to another record? Have you spent time with it? What did you? I mean, I'm not saying I don't like it, because I liked it. It's just not, it didn't sound like I expected it to, which is not a bad thing necessarily. I just need to spend more time with it. But it's out there. I have Deftones. I have Kings of Leon. I have Fozzy on the way.
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3: Here's your official forecast from 92.7 The Rock. We're expecting a week of beautiful fall weather. Sunny today, high in the mid-70s. Clear skies tonight will cause the temperatures to drop into the mid-40s overnight. Tomorrow, the gorgeous weather continues with bright sunshine and warmer temperatures in the upper 70s. Clear and mild tomorrow night with a low in the low 50s. Sunny and warmer on Wednesday with a high near 80. And clear Wednesday night with a low in the low 50s. And that's your forecast from 92.7 The Rock.

0: Fozzie with I Know Evil and 92.7 The Rock. I have Limp Bizkit. 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
5: Here's your official forecast from 92.7 The Rock. Clear skies tonight will cause the temperatures to drop into the mid-40s overnight. Tomorrow, the gorgeous weather continues with bright sunshine and warmer temperatures in the upper 70s. Clear and mild tomorrow night with a low in the low 50s. Sunny and warmer on Wednesday with a high near 80. And clear Wednesday night with a low in the low 50s. And that's your forecast from 92.7 The Rock.
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0: Perfect Circle, Starless, one of two new songs they have out there now. 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
9: Here's your official forecast from 92.7 The Rock. Clear skies tonight will cause the temperatures to drop into the mid-40s overnight. Tomorrow, the gorgeous weather continues with bright sunshine and warmer temperatures in the upper 70s. Clear and mild tomorrow night with a low in the low 50s. Sunny and warmer on Wednesday with a high near 80. And clear Wednesday night with a low in the low 50s. And that's your forecast from 92.7 The Rock.

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3: Here's your official forecast from 92.7 The Rock. Clear skies tonight will cause the temperatures to drop into the mid-40s overnight. Tomorrow, the gorgeous weather continues with bright sunshine and warmer temperatures in the upper 70s. Clear and mild tomorrow night with a low in the low 50s. Sunny and warmer on Wednesday with a high near 80. And clear Wednesday night with a low in the low 50s. And that's your forecast from 92.7 The Rock.
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0: Adam King's Gone, Gone, Gone in Derby. I was just at an airport over the weekend in Salt Lake City, and they have a Lego store in the airport. I was like, oh, excellent. Like, I don't know. This is kind of weird. Why do you need Legos? I don't know why you need a Lego store in the airport. What are you doing? We got these Legos for you at the airport in Salt Lake. Cool, thank you. I don't know. I don't know. But I'm looking at the new October 2026 Lego releases. There's some kind of stuff you would assume, like Avengers stuff, Star Wars stuff, but also a brick recreation of Downton Abbey. If you're a Downton Abbey fan and a Lego fan, you'd be like, man, why are there no Downton Abbey Legos? Well, there are now. A Downton Abbey house costs $350. Put that one together with your kids. Hey, we're going to put together a Downton Abbey Lego set. Dad, we're doing it. Get to Rise Against. We get to Motionless and White. We'll get to Stone Sour coming up.
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10: 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Across town or across the country, they handle the heavy lifting. Need packing and unpacking? 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
3: Here's your official forecast from 92.7 The Rock. Clear skies tonight will cause the temperatures to drop into the mid-40s overnight. Tomorrow, the gorgeous weather continues with bright sunshine and warmer temperatures in the upper 70s. Clear and mild tomorrow night with a low in the low 50s. Sunny and warmer on Wednesday with a high near 80. And clear Wednesday night with a low in the low 50s. And that's your forecast from 92.7 The Rock.

0: Motionless in White with Skylar Gray. It's Rest in Peace. RIP. So, over the weekend, you had Tom Morello's Power to the People Festival. All sorts of video you can see from different performances. But this is a really cool one that I wanted to mention, because you can see Serj Tankian doing a cover of Like a Stone with Tom Morello. So doing audio saves Like a Stone, which is really cool. And then Tom Morello dedicated the song to Chris Cornell, and he said, if he was with us, he'd be with us, which is a cool statement, I think. Anyway, you can check out the video of it. It's very cool. It's a really good performance. There are a lot of cool performances from the festival in general, but that's one to check out for sure. Let's get to Audio Slave. Let's get to System of a Down. We'll get to From Ashes to New on the way.
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11: Here's your official forecast from 92.7 The Rock. Clear skies tonight will cause the temperatures to drop into the mid-40s overnight. Tomorrow, the gorgeous weather continues with bright sunshine and warmer temperatures in the upper 70s. Clear and mild tomorrow night with a low in the low 50s. Sunny and warmer on Wednesday with a high near 80. And clear Wednesday night with a low in the low 50s. And that's your forecast from 92.7 The Rock.
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10: Here's your official forecast from 92.7 The Rock. Clear skies tonight will cause the temperatures to drop into the mid-40s overnight. Tomorrow, the gorgeous weather continues with bright sunshine and warmer temperatures in the upper 70s. Clear and mild tomorrow night with a low in the low 50s. Sunny and warmer on Wednesday with a high near 80. Then clear Wednesday night with a low in the low 50s. And that's your forecast from 92.7 The Rock.
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